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15: 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Sunny Jamaica moves to its own rhythm. Rio comes alive long after the sun goes down. 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And just when you think you've heard

0: 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There's Sunny Lima. 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
5: 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And the Smashing Pumpkins are at Rogers Arena. 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
3: Hey, Vancouver. 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
3: 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I flubbed that. 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
3: Bruno Mars is at BC Place for 5 shows, October 14th, 16th, 17th, 20th, and 21st. We're Greedy in Vancouver. And the Smashing Pumpkins are at Rogers Arena. 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
10: And snow is expected overnight with temperatures dropping below freezing.
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2: Darren here. 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Whether you're an eternal vampire lover or a fresh fan of fangs, you can definitely count on a scary fun time. 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
5: 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We're Greedy in Vancouver. And the Smashing Pumpkins are at Rogers Arena. 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
6: 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Then, youth is on display as Gavin McKenna and the Leafs take on Matthew Schenker and the Islanders. 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And Philadelphia aims for their first win over Ottawa in almost 2 years. Finally, it's Oilers versus Mammoth to close out the night. 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
3: 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And Philadelphia aims for their first win over Ottawa in almost 2 years. 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

0: Islanders. Plus, it's a playoff rematch as Buffalo faces Montreal. And Philadelphia aims for their first win over Ottawa in almost 2 years. Finally, it's Oilers versus Mammoth to close out the night. Rogers Saturday Night Hockey. 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
14: 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And Philadelphia aims for their first win over Ottawa in almost 2 years. 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
4: Bruno Mars is at BC Place for 5 shows, October 14th, 16th, 17th, 20th, and 21st. We're Greedy in Vancouver. And the Smashing Pumpkins are at Rogers Arena. 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

0: Good morning to you, Jack 96.9. This is Christy and Fraser. How's your turkey hangover today?
1: It's rough. It's real rough. I'd never had any turkey, but for some reason the hangover is still there. So
0: you can't, you know what? You can't handle a long weekend. You can't handle it. You need another day off. It's not enough for you. It's not enough. It's like having a drink. You need another.
1: Does anybody find that like a normal weekend, 2 days, you just come right back to work, you hit the ground running. But when you get that third day, you kind of lull yourself into like, oh, maybe I could get used to just never working again.
0: Yeah.
1: Three days is just that one too many, and then you don't want to come back at all. Anybody relate?
0: I can relate. Yeah. I mean, I do like the job that we have, but I mean, sleeping in is also luxurious. Do you think more people have today off or took the last Friday off? Because I think people take the Friday and the Monday off. I think people make it a super long weekend. We don't. But.
1: Yeah, I don't know. Well, they should. You should. If you don't, you should. I'm sure everybody's back to work today. We got a ton of stuff to give away too, like Nickelback tickets. We got Canyon Frights tickets that we're giving away this morning as well.
0: And Christy and Fraser's $1,000 phone call is actually $2,000 this morning. So hopefully Friday you got all your keywords in, and hopefully you remembered you got all your keywords in and to listen at 8 for your name. I'm worried.
1: Good
0: I'm
1: luck, you guys. All
0: that.
1: Right, let's get some money away today.
2: Wake the fun up. Jack Mornings with Christy and Fraser.

0: 96.9. This is Christy and Fraser in the Kintag studio. It looks like we're only going to get up to about 14 today and expect a mix of sun and cloud.
1: I got a text in from Donna. Donna is heading back to work today. Happy to be doing it because Donna said, I cooked dinner for 25 yesterday for Thanksgiving. Turkey and everything. And I'd sooner be going to work.
0: Donna, yeah. Did you do this all by yourself? Did you cook it all?
1: That's a lot of work, honestly. Thanksgiving dinner is magnificent. The traditional dinner, I guess you expect to have a turkey, you expect to have potatoes and vegetables and yams and stuffing and all that, right?
0: But lovely.
1: But it's a 14-hour job for the person who has to prepare it.
0: I mean, I've never done it. I've never been in charge of
1: it. I did it once.
0: You
1: spent the rest of my life trying to avoid doing it again.
0: Yeah, because I was like, this is not in my lifetime. Did you ever cook a turkey dinner? Sorry, you cooked the turkey and all the sides?
1: Right. That's right. I did it all. So first of all here, we're going to need you to...
0: I'm just shocked because you're the bun guy.
1: I get you. Yeah. I know. I prefer to be the bun guy. We're going to need you to get up about 4 a.m. to put that bird in the oven. That's how your day starts, right? You're going to have to get up. This is after you spent the previous day thawing it, rubbing it down, doing all that stuff to it. You have to massage the bird as well.
0: Well, you do. Yeah. You got to make sure you get the innards out. Yeah, you got to make some stuffing. And I think you have to stuff that. Your hand's going to be in the bird a few times.
1: Up to
0: the elbow. You have to be okay with that.
1: Yeah, exactly. So all of you who cooked dinner, you're amazing. You're awesome. Thanks for your hard work.
0: My mom always put on a big feast and a big meal and did most of the labor and the cooking and stuff. My dad cooked too and stuff, but he worked a lot. Anyhow, she would

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And there's like science behind it. It's like when somebody makes you a sandwich, it tastes better when somebody else makes it for you. Yeah. 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
1: Jack Traffic.
2: We have a structure fire that is affecting traffic in Surrey. King George Boulevard northbound is blocked. King George northbound blocked right at 64th right now. Well, they deal with this fire this morning. And we've got a heavy volume between 64th and 72nd on the 91 northbound, the Alex Fraser. And a lot of volume from well before 128th, if you're northbound of the Stalowassen Bridge this morning on King George. Just a ton of volume already. If you have anything we missed in traffic, 969-007, please pass it along. 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
3: We should get up to about 14 today and expect a mix of sun and clouds. We're still going to be back to into the 20s and sunshine by the weekend. So good weather's consistent for the week. Right now it's 11 in Vancouver.
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1: Well, Lindsay texted in and said, we ordered Chinese food for our family Thanksgiving because I realized last year I was bickering with my husband. We're cooking turkey dinner for 18 of us. And I was like, this sucks. I hate this. I don't have to do this anymore.
7: Yeah, okay.
1: I don't want to cook a big meal like this.
7: Yeah, you don't have to. You don't have to do it. You could. There are other options if your family will.

0: allow you to do it.
1: Well, if your family will allow you to maybe allow themselves to cook it themselves. You know what I mean?
0: So that we all have a task that we hate.
1: Yeah. Is that you talking about me?
0: Yeah, actually, I thought maybe we could talk about what happened to you yesterday, because I just learned something about you, actually. I didn't realize how much you hated filling the tank up with gas.
1: I hate getting gas.
0: I've been with you for 10 years. I've known you for 11 years of my life, and I had no idea how much you were rattled by getting gas, because I guess I've been doing it the entire time. Mm-hmm. So, like, you didn't even know what you were doing. You left the bank card in the machine, and there were...
1: I had the most embarrassing moment at the gas station, just off Hastings.
0: Okay. So you pulled up to the pump there. You're right there? You're just a little rattled here. Christy's still getting over a cold here.
1: Yeah.
0: Yeah.
1: I hate getting gas. And it's not the vehicle, because I love a 25-minute wand wash, you know? Like, I like taking care of the vehicle. I hate getting gas, and I haven't gotten it in such a long time that I stopped and got gas. And yeah, I've been sick the last 5 days, so I've been feeling my sharpest.
0: All right.
1: I stop and get gas, and I'm like doing everything right. I'm like, wait, am I pumping diesel in my vehicle? I put everything, and it's beeping, and it's embarrassing, and people are looking, and I'm like, I don't know what's going on. And this machine starts like going, and then all of a sudden the thing rings, and I'm like, well, I don't know how to answer this, talk to the guy inside. Right?
0: Yeah, okay.
1: And so he comes out, and he's like, ma'am, you need to remove your debit card before you pump gas. Oh, embarrassing.
0: Your debit card is still in the machine. People from adjacent pumps are coming over to help you out. Like, it's a scene. People are pulling off the road, pulling into the gas station, going, are you okay, ma'am? Is everything okay? There's alarms going off.
1: Not only that,
0: the gas station.
1: You know, when you get embarrassed, but then you act out, you get mad and project everything. Yeah. Like, I'm like kicking stuff. Like, there's stupid and broken.
0: Yeah.
1: Your manager?
0: Blame the pump.
1: And I'm like,
0: it's definitely the pump.
1: Already on Google making a review.
0: Definitely. Sounds like blame somebody else for sure.
1: I actually said to the guy, I'm so sorry.
0: All right.
1: I'm so sorry. How embarrassing. I didn't. I promise I'm not that stupid. And he was like,
0: Aaron texted. He says, I've done it. Good morning. Feel better.
1: Oh, Aaron.
0: It's okay. I've done it before. I think Aaron's lying just to make you feel better, though.
1: Aaron wants to win $2,000 today. Right, he's sucking up to me right now. And it's working, Aaron.
2: Wake the fun up. Jack Mornings with Christy and Fraser.

0: Jack 96.9, this is Christy and Fraser, and at least four of you text in and also do not like to get gas.
1: Okay, well, you know, you all miss the old days where you'd pull up to the gas pump, it'd go ding-ding, and like five young men would come running out to fill your car up and wash your windshields.
0: You know what?
1: Should all have been around in the 50s.
0: Now. I'm at the age where they need to bring that back. Yeah. I need all five of you to attend my vehicle. Thank you. All five. No shirts.
1: Well, hang on. You didn't have to get creepy.
0: I mean, you don't have to have shirts at your fantasy car wash either. Okay, right. It's your fantasy.
1: Good reminder to be careful around gasoline, since we're talking about gasoline here. This is
0: Thanks, Fraser. Something
1: out of a movie. This is crazy. This happened in Chinatown late on Sunday night. A car ignited into flames after the guy who was storing multiple jerry cans filled with gasoline in his car got in the car and lit a cigarette. And the gas fumes that were filling the inside of the vehicle blew up.
0: He is so lucky that he escaped with minor burns.
1: That's it.
0: Because not only his car, but two other cars burnt up as well.
1: Yes.
0: Did he not think that one through? I mean, I don't feel so bad about leaving my debit card in the machine. You know what? Smells like gas. I think I have a dart.

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1: Jack traffic.
2: Well, due to a fire in Surrey, King George Boulevard northbound is blocked at 64th. So northbound traffic, can try 144th or 132nd as an alternate to get around that. And then a lot of volume here, 64th to 72nd, really heavy volume on Highway 91 northbound. And if you're headed for the Stalowassum Bridge, I mean, it's always really heavy along this route on King George, but slowdowns begin at about 132nd all the way to the bridge. I don't know if this is everybody kind of slowing down to take a look because they ripped down the arches off the old Patello Bridge, so I don't know if everybody's slowing down to take a look at it, but it's particularly heavy right now. Anything else we've missed in traffic, 969-007, send us a text.

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1: Mix the sun and cloud expected for today. 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

0: Wake the fun up. It's Jack Mornings with Christy and Fraser. 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From steel toes to weekend clothes.
1: Come here, baby. You know you drive me up a wall. The way you make good for all the nasty tricks you do.

0: 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Do you have a lottery ticket in your possession? Get one. $85 million for the Lotto Max. $85 million, 16 max millions.
1: Is that some sort of a record? I don't know if that's a record.
0: Is it?
1: That doesn't happen very often. It wasn't until recently they allowed it to go up to $85 million. So, it's, you know, we were talking about how nice it was to have a long weekend and how it kind of felt like, you know, we should just have a bit more.
0: Mm-hmm.
1: Well, this is how you get more.
0: This is how you get more. Yeah.
1: Win $85 million and then you can just every weekend it'll be a long weekend.
0: I like how polite and Canadian $85 million is compared to America when there's like $500 billion
1: Yeah. They're making up numbers. 500 kajillion billion dollars. So the draw

0: tonight. Exactly. What I like about when it gets up this big, because then there's max millions, there's more chances for you to win, because, you know, I don't need 85 million. I just need one.
1: Well, and now what they're sprinkling in, they've got the max millions, but they also have 85 chances for you to win $100,000.
0: Well, okay.
1: You know?
0: All right, then.
1: Well, you're not okay with that?
0: I'm cool with that. I'm cool with all of it. That's really great.
1: I just want to win a little bit.
0: And we have Nickelback tickets to give to you. We have that to give away. So you can win that here with Last One Standing just after 7 o'clock this morning.

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7: Well, the last one standing will be the smartest person of the day, but also will get a pair of tickets to see Nickelback. 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
1: Well, the last one standing gets a pair of tickets to go and see the Nickelback show here. Nickelback is coming, and tickets aren't even on sale yet, but why don't you just win them here today, and then you're off the show, and then you can just relax on ticket show day.
2: So competing, Dave in Nanaimo, Elaine is in Maple Ridge, Jerry is in North Van, and Pat is in Abbotsford, also in our pool position. So if everyone gets their questions wrong, well, guess what? Pat just walks away with these tickets. How nice is that?
1: April 9th at Rogers Arena. This concert is, by the way. Dave!
3: Yes?
1: Good morning, Dave. Hey, Dave, this recently deceased longtime Chicago Bears head coach and player and pop culture icon in 1988 became the first tight end ever inducted into the Pro Football Hall of Fame. Who are we talking about?
3: Mike Ditka.
1: Ditka.
2: Ditka, the Bears.
1: Ditka passed away the other day.
2: Yeah,
1: what a legend. Mm-hmm. Great guy.
2: All right. Hi, Elaine. How are you?
4: I'm good, thank you.
2: Good.
1: Hey, Elaine, on this day in 18... 18-

0: Okay. Pat, to stay in the game, tell us which family of this animated, excuse me, name the family from this animated series that aired from 1960 to 66 that were known as a modern Stone Age family. What's the family?
1: The Flintstones.
0: Check you out, Pat.
2: Good job.
3: All right, we're back to Dave.
0: All right, Dave. Hey, Dave, we'll always have Paris, and here's Looking at You, Kid, are among the memorable quotes from which classic 1943 film?
4: Casablanca.
0: Yes, sir.
2: Right on. Look at everyone's so smart. Okay, Elaine, you're up.
0: Elaine, what is the common name for dried plums?
5: Prunes?
0: Yep, sure is. Hey, you guys are on it.
2: Silly okay. question. Jerry, it's your turn.
0: Right. Hey, Jerry, who directed the 1994 film Pulp Fiction?
6: Which film?
0: The 1994 film Pulp Fiction.
6: I forgot his name.
2: Oh, sorry, Jerry. Oh, I'm sorry.
0: Hey, Jerry, that's Quentin Tarantino.
2: Yep, that's him. Okay, Pat, you're up.
0: Hey, Pat. What type of fish is Nemo?
1: Porpoise.
2: Pat, you're the best.
0: Didn't watch Finding Nemo, Pat? No.
1: No.
2: Okay.
0: If you ever get asked it again, Nemo was a clownfish.
2: Yes. And Pat, you can play again. We'll have more Nickelback tickets to give away with Last One Standing for the rest of the week. So we are down to two. It's between Dave and Elaine. Dave, you are up first. You need this right or Elaine gets the tickets.
0: Okay, Dave, can you name the very famous band member from this legendary band who was rumored to be dead in the 1960s and replaced with a lookalike? Who was it?
2: No. Sorry, Dave.
6: Jim Morrison.
0: No, there is still a very popular conspiracy theory going around that Paul McCartney of the Beatles has been dead since the 1960s and they replaced him with a lookalike. Yeah, believe it or not. So...
2: Sorry, Dave. We'll have more tickets to give away the rest of the week. Elaine, you are the winner. You are going to see Nickelback.
5: I am so excited.
0: Yoo-hoo!
2: I love it.
0: You know what, Elaine has done enough today.
2: We've done enough.
0: Yeah, we do not need another question this time.
2: He's actually run out of questions. That means he's run out of questions, but... You're the benefit of this. You're off to see Nickelback on April 9th, which is a Friday. We'll have tickets for the rest of the week as well.

0: Jack Traffic.
1: We have a collision southeast Marine Drive westbound right before Fraser Street in Vancouver. Surrey has a collision northbound 176th is affected here between 88th and 92nd Avenue. 176th Street northbound affected. Left lane is blocked there. There's a fire in Surrey, so King George Boulevard northbound blocked between 64th and 66th. So northbound traffic can try 144th or 132nd as an alternate there. Anything we've missed, 969-007. 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
2: So 14 is going to be the high for today. Mix of sun and cloud expected. It's going to be up to 20 still by the end of our short week. So that's good news. It's 11 right now in Vancouver.
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7: Well, who would like to win $2,000 this morning? Wouldn't that be nice?
8: That'd be lovely.
7: I know, right? And you have the opportunity if you got in all of your keywords Friday for Christy and Fraser's $1,000 phone call. We are getting a barrage of interesting keywords this morning.
8: We haven't even asked for a keyword yet. That's okay, yeah. Though. Hey, do whatever you got to do to try and get your name in to win $2,000. We will call out a name just after 8 o'clock from one of our Friday qualifiers. Mm-hmm. And if you hear your name called out, you got to call us back right away within one song, and then we'll give you $2,000. If we don't get that call back, the money rolls over tomorrow. But we'd really like to just give the money away today.
7: I'd be interested to see, just with all the turkey hangovers, it's hard to come back after a long weekend, but it should be easier if you got the chance to win $2,000, so good luck.

Jack salutes everyday heroes. Like you, driver who dims their high beams immediately when you pass. Our unblinded retinas salute you.

0: 6-9, this is Christy and Fraser in the Kintech studio.
1: Are you finding the whole election thing this month a little bit confusing?
0: Yes.
1: You're not the only one.
0: I don't even know where I'm voting.
1: I'm getting...
0: What province? What country? Am I voting to separate? What's happening? Yeah. What's happening?
1: Don't vote to separate. We're getting mail from the provincial election. We're getting mail from the municipal election. It's ending up in the same pile. It's confusing. So,
0: right.
1: And a lot of people are talking to candidates and not realizing if the candidate is running in the municipal election or the provincial election. So,
0: tell us, political one.
1: What do you want to know?
0: Guide us.
1: Well, today is the last day of advance voting for our municipal election. So this coming Saturday, you will vote for mayor and councilors in your community.
0: Yeah.
1: And then the following Saturday, you're going to vote for our legislature and the premier and all that.
0: Well, voting for the mayor is kind of fun because the city of Vancouver's website, vancouver.ca, your government, they got all the candidates there.
1: Yeah.
0: And, you know, the only one who didn't upload their TikTok, it looks like, was Ken Sim.
1: He didn't upload his TikTok? Well, if I don't see what's on your TikTok, I can't support this.
0: You can see it all there if you're, you know. I'm getting to know them a little bit this morning. Yeah, I'm getting to know you a little.
1: They really have muddied the waters with this. Yeah. And I will note that the municipal election was called long, long before that provincial election. They knew when they called that provincial election, we were all going to be voting already this Saturday, and they went and did it anyway.
0: Okay. Well,
1: so they got you locked up two Saturdays in a row.
0: Here. Hold this crystal I brought in to work.
1: Why?
0: There, does that help you?
1: Like, crystal?
0: Politics. I just feel like you should have like some sort of like sounder, like politics.
1: That's not what it is.
0: Let's talk about government.
1: That's not what I'm talking about. I like to keep my Saturdays free, and they've locked up two of my Saturdays in October, and I'm a little annoyed about it.
0: You know what? You would be entertaining to go to City Hall and to stand up and be like, you know what? You screwed two of my Saturdays.
1: Yeah.
0: Two of my Saturdays.
1: And
0: now my wife's going to ruin my Sunday football. Do you understand? I'm going to be running errands. BS. Yeah, you should.
1: Yeah, make sure you get out and vote, though.

0: Jack traffic.
1: There's a stall on westbound Highway 1. It's right after the Portman Bridge. And back in traffic up a little bit. A crash in Delta affecting 64th through Kitson Parkway, just west of Westview, right near Highway 91 northbound's on-ramp. So this is affecting both directions there. And we got a crash Southeast Marine Drive in Vancouver, westbound, right before Fraser Street. And then some construction that may affect you. Eastbound Georgia Viaduct, they're doing some work there that might affect you. 969-007, if you have any traffic information to pass along via text. Urban Auctions Langley. 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
2: 14s are high for today. Expect a mix of sun and cloud. It's 11 right now in Vancouver.
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0: Here are some Jacktivities for you.
4: Darren here. A fabulous farce with fangs is at the Lindsay Family Stage on Granville from the 22nd to November 15th. This Dracularious adaptation of the gothic classic Gleeful turns the tale on its head but never loses track of its heart, because that's where the stake goes. Whether you're an eternal vampire lover or a fresh fan of fangs, you can definitely

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2: So what do you want from Jack?

0: with your ex? Are you close enough with your ex like Tobey Maguire, Spider-Man is with his? Because he actually officiated his ex-wife Jennifer Myers' wedding to billionaire Jeffrey Galinsky.
1: Galinsky.
0: Wow. Yeah, and they were like, the pictures, they're like laughing.
1: Well, that's cute.
0: It is, and I'm all down for being friends with an ex, but this is wow.
1: Like, it's kind of interesting, though, that you're up there and you're giving your vows, you know, vowing to stand beside this person for the remainder of your life, and the person who's delivering the vows to you also slept with her.
0: Do you think Toby was like, do you promise to cherish and take care of her needs, wink?
1: She's got a lot of needs, and I know.
0: I feel like Spider-Man did his job. Yeah, that's wild, wow. Hey? I mean, being a guest at the wedding, sure, they share children together. Absolutely. Be buddies, but officiate?
1: Yeah, that's a level of closeness. But I do admire people who are able to do that, put the problems of your previous relationship aside, and just realize maybe we were meant to be friends and not partners through life. But also, you know, you're going to officiate my wedding? I don't know. That's going a little bit too far.
0: Maybe Tobey Maguire wasn't giving up the opportunity to go to Hawaii. That's where the wedding was. Okay. It's like, you know, I wasn't going to, but you're going to

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18: Yep. And now it's going to... Both will be stuck in your head. Hang tight. 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We'll be giving you a name in just a few minutes.

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1: Crime is down, but street disorder remains.

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2: Would you like to hear your name called out aggressively, softly, kindly, sensually? I mean, throw those requests in when you get your keywords in.
3: Okay. Tammy says scary. I want it to be a scary call out. On the text. Text that in just a moment.
2: Okay,
3: sounds good. 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So if you had qualified with the keyword between 8 and 8 on Friday, stand by to hear your name called out, because you'll have one song to call us back and claim $2,000. Beverly Ouellette, call us. If you are listening, Beverly Ouellette.
2: Is that scary? All right.
3: Yeah, that's spooky. Beverly Ouellette, you call us here right now within one song, and we got a good one. We got almost 4 minutes for you here. Our number here is
2: 604-631-6868. Beverly Ouellette, call us now. $2,000 is all yours.

0: That's so a real bummer. Sad.
1: Beverly, where are you, Beverly? Beverly!
2: Neil texts and said, whenever I hear the name Beverly, I always think of the hillbillies.
1: Yeah, well, we did not get a phone call. I get it. You know, you've been busy all weekend. I think a lot of people actually kind of sleep in today.
2: Yeah, totally.
1: Or, you know, maybe take the day off or just, you know, call in sick at the last minute because you want to.
2: You get a long weekend hangover. Yeah. William just texts in, fools!
1: Fools!
2: Okay, well, you know, William, the $1,000 phone call is at $3,000 now because Beverly didn't call back, so doesn't get the two. We add another $1,000 on that. That means tomorrow morning is $3,000, which would be incredible. That's a trip.
1: Yeah. Yeah, that's fantastic. Okay, well, sucks for Beverly, but it rolls over to you, so you got a chance to win that tomorrow. Neil, William, Alia, just we'll get you.

0: Jack Traffic.
1: There's a stall on Highway 99 northbound, just north of Highway 17A. It's sitting in the HOV lane in Delta. Burnaby has a collision Kingsway westbound. This is at Willingdon. That's all right now. But if you do have any traffic info, pass it along to us. Give us a text, 969-007. Let us know if we've missed anything.
2: 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We're going to be back up to the 20s. It's going to be sunny by Friday. So how nice is that? Right now, it is 12 in Vancouver.
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12: Tomorrow's $1,000 phone call will be worth $3,000. We did not get a call back today from Beverly. Missed out on $2,000. 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
0: Here is your brand new keyword. We're starting fresh. This is for $3,000 tomorrow morning. Here is your first keyword. You have until 9 a.m. to get this in. It's nice. N-I-C-E. Nice.
12: Nice.
0: Because winning $3,000 is very nice.
12: Very, very nice.
0: So text in nice and your full name to 969007. This is your first keyword again.

0: Jack 96.9, this is Christy and Fraser. I know this is like a hot button issue around this time of year. You know, we're not even up to Halloween yet. Uh-huh. My girlfriend has put up her Christmas tree.
1: What?
0: I know. I know. She's one of those people that has like five trees in the house, and there is a Halloween tree at the front. The front is decorated, but she's already started the Christmas decor. It's already starting. Okay. So it's for me, it's too much.
1: Did it start before the Thanksgiving weekend?
0: It did.
1: So she's not only is she jumping ahead of Thanksgiving, Halloween, and Remembrance Day. She's jumping through all of them.
0: Yeah.
1: Wow, man. She must get a lot of ridicule from friends and neighbors.
0: Well, I mean, first of all, five trees is obscene.
1: Well,
0: I mean, you know what? Why did you put that kind of pressure on yourself? Isn't Christmas with three kids enough pressure?
1: Exactly.
0: Isn't it enough pressure?
1: Oh, man. That stresses me out just hearing about it. But, you know, some people just get excited for Christmas, man. You can't stop them. I know the Christmas albums are coming out. The stuff's in the aisles at the stores. And I guess all we can really do is just do our best to ignore it until we're ready.
0: Well, we here are not ready for Christmas. We are full on Halloween. We haven't even got our costumes together yet. Cannot wait. And we want you to celebrate too. So Canyon Frights is back at Capilano Suspension Bridge Park. It's so much fun.
1: Yeah.
0: So now until November 1st, the park transforms. It's awesome. It's dark. It's so cool for the entire family. Such a fun Halloween thing to do together. And of course, the Capilano is just beautiful. All so. Right.
1: And Christy's friend who's got the Christmas tree up, you're not allowed to enter.
0: No, she's not getting
1: not
0: crap
1: welcome.
0: From us.
1: Not welcome up in here.
0: And we also have a family four-pack, by the way, of these tickets. So if you want to win them, send in your name and score to 969-007.
1: Beautiful.
0: And we'll pick somebody to win shortly.
1: Look at that, all these prizes we got to give away.
0: Enough with the Christmas tree. Settle down, everyone.

0: Jack traffic.
1: There's a crash on the Langley Bypass right at 56th, affecting both directions. Delays in all ways, but crews are on scene. Hoping to get that cleared away. New West has an incident. East Columbia westbound right before McBride, we have a crash. And your journey to the Stalowassan Bridge, particularly slow. There's always a lot of volume there on King George Boulevard. But extra today, and I don't know if it's because they ripped the arches down on the Patello Bridge and people are taking a look at what used to be there.
2: Well, I mean, I would want to see.
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2: 14 is the high for today. I expect a mix of sun and cloud. 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
15: 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It's Jack Mornings with Christy and Fraser. 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From steel toes to weekend clothes,

0: is Christy and Fraser. So what's a completely normal, everyday task that you absolutely hate doing for no good reason at all? You just hate doing it. Okay. Mine's pumping gas.
1: Yeah.
0: I become a shell of myself. I become so embarrassed. Like, people are watching and judging my competency.
1: No one is actually. No one is actually doing that, but you feel that way, and I guess I don't want to question your feelings. I just learned this about you after
0: 10 years.
1: Over 10 years together. I didn't realize that you are literally crippled by a gas pump. Because yesterday you had to take off and pump your own gas and had this massive incident at the Chevron on Hastings Street, and the machine is beeping, and people are looking, and it keeps beeping. It gets beeping louder and louder, and it went on for 10 minutes. Sorry to tell your story, but no, I just know it's hard for you to talk about it.
0: Yeah.
1: So
0: embarrassing. People were like, the guy had to come out and help. And like, people were like looking through the gas station, like convenience part, like, oh, is that woman okay? Is she okay?
1: And then what hadn't you done? What was the problem?
0: I hadn't taken out my debit card.
1: Take your debit card out of the thing.
0: And the guy had to come out and he's like, you need to. And I'm like, I know, I forgot my debit. I see that now.
1: Yeah.
0: And I said, I'm not stupid. And he's like,
1: No, but you get flustered. And I didn't know this. And I wasn't with you. So I'm relaying a story through, you know, you told me this story. I wasn't there to do it. I would have stepped in and helped you out. But I've been pumping our gas for 10 years and didn't know that you were so against a problem with
0: you this. I had you convinced the whole time. I just thought it was manly.
1: I love it when you pump gas.
0: Man, you really got to, the hose and the pumping. And Rachel just texted in.

0: and said, Christy, I hate pumping gas too. And I hate it because I resent having to do it. It's expensive. It's repetitive. It's inconvenient.
1: Okay.
0: Mm-hmm. Yes.
2: Okay, wow.
0: Rachel.
2: All right, then. But once you got a full tank, then you can go anywhere.
0: But I don't go anywhere.
2: Almost anywhere. You should have grown up in the old days when you pulled up to the gas pump and it went ding, ding, and then five young men came out and they washed your windshield and pumped your gas for you. That was the way it used to be.
0: Well, it might have been, I wouldn't even had to have driven.
2: Check it out.
0: I wouldn't be driving.
2: Danielle just said, all gas stations, it's a city bylaw in the city of Richmond, all gas stations are full service. Is that true? You don't... Okay.
0: Well...
2: Oh my goodness.
0: I gotta drive to Richmond now. Dave said, I should get an EV. Plug it at home every night. Every morning, you leave with a full tank of electricity. You know what? That's probably the right move for me because I don't know what it is about that.
2: Okay.
0: But I feel like I'm not the only one. For me and Rachel, obviously, it's pumping gas. But what is a completely normal everyday task you just hate doing for absolutely no reason other than you hate to do it? You can call us. You can text 969-007.
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0: Oh, we like rocking.

0: Jack 96.9. This is Christy and Fraser. What's a normal everyday task and you hate doing it?
1: Yeah, you hate pumping gas, you've learned, Christy.
0: Yeah.
1: Yeah, you just, like, can't stand it. In fact, you find it to be confusing, difficult, embarrassing for some reason.

0: Edison, pumping gas. Okay. I mean, the fact that you can even afford to put gas in your car, you should be proud.
1: Okay, but you're making me seem ungrateful. I just said I don't like... It's embarrassing pumping gas for me. Okay. I mean, that's it.
0: Yeah, you do sound ungrateful.
1: I mean, I just know most of my girlfriend's husbands just filled it.
0: Sarah texted it. Well, as we determined, I've been doing it for 10 years. This was the first time you've had to do it in a decade. Yeah. You had a meltdown. Sarah here says, watering my plants. I love those plants, but I just dread watering them. Caring for them. Oh, and then I'm going on vacation. I got to find somebody to come in and water the plants and take care of the plants.
1: Yeah, and are they going to water your plants? Are they going to look through your crop?
0: Probably look through your crop, I guess.
1: Sorry for putting that in your head.
0: Riri says, the normal thing that I hate doing is having to constantly plan what to eat for dinner.
1: Oh, yes.
0: What to pack for work lunch every week. What are we going to do for dinner? What are we having for dinner? Did you take some meat out of the freezer? Did we prepare? Do we have enough for lunch and for dinner? Especially with grocery prices being the way that they are, says Riri. Doug says making dinner for the kids. Can't stand it.
1: Oh, yeah. Do they all get the same thing? Or do your kids get like to pick whatever they want? Like, are they, you're making four meals at one meal? Like, that would have never flown at my dinner table growing up.
0: No, that's how it is these days, though. Sydney texted and said, for me, that task that I just hate, but I have to do, it's getting up and going to work. You know, 8 hours to get through the day before having to go home again. I love home. I just want to stay home. So that's Sydney's task. Yeah, fair enough.
1: I get that. That's,
0: I understand it. Yeah, tell me about it. Appreciate you sharing.
1: You don't have to like everything. That's what we learned.
0: Exactly.
1: Right?
0: Yeah, pump your own gas here in Richmond. Just go to Richmond.
2: Wake the fun up. Jack Mornings with Christy and Fraser.

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0: $3,000 tomorrow because Beverly did not call back to win $2,000 this morning. 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
1: Okay. Well, let's get keywords rolling here. So we will give out a keyword between 8 and 8 every day. 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J-A-C-K. 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

0: 6-9. This is Christy and Fraser.
1: Well, it's scary movie season. It's scary movie month. And is there anything Jessica Chastain can't do?
0: I love her. Seriously. She's a great actress.
1: She plays both mummies. She plays regular mummy and other mummy in the other mummy.
0: I do find scary movies with mommies very scary.
1: Yeah, well, this looks scary. You know, like...
2: Mommy.
1: They're in the tub together, so she thinks. And then...
2: Did he get out?
0: Oh! Jeez.
1: So what happens is this entity is in the house that looks like her mom. Mm-hmm. And the entity will go so far as to, you know, play with the kid, show up. There's even a scene in the movie where there's an engagement party between the real mummy and mummy's husband, mummy and daddy. And the ghost mummy shows up at the party and starts causing problems.
0: Jeez.
1: But it's, anyway, it was a
0: big... You gotta be careful with having too many mommies in the house.
1: That's right, exactly. Especially when one of them is an evil entity. So, it was a big hit of the weekend, though. It was a big, like, kind of, you know, kickoff to October movies and scary movies.
0: Well, if you're looking for some spooky...

0: Spooky Entertainment. We actually have a pair of tickets to give away to Dracula Comedy of Errors at the Lindsay Family Stage at Granville Island.
1: Oh, cool.
0: So this kicks off October 22nd. So you've got time to plan for it and runs till November 15th. And it's a comedy, Dracula. It's supposed to be hilarious. Tickets are on sale at artsclub.com right now.
1: Cool.
0: But we have a set of tickets to give to you.
1: Okay, so why don't you just text the word score and your name to 969-007, and we will randomly select one of you and send you off to that awesome event right now. 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Hit us up right now with a text.

0: James, his new memoir is out. It's called Playing the Changes, a Musician's Memoir. And he put it out to hope it can inspire young musicians. He got his start when he was so young, playing in bars underage. Shh, don't tell anybody. But you should read the book. It's really good.
1: Great story. Great career by him. Well, here's things we learned on the show today. We learned that this is a scientific fact. Science says that food that is cooked by the hands of others actually tastes better.
0: Mm-hmm.
1: Because when you make it yourself, your brain's already expecting what it's going to taste like, you know, because you're going through the process. But if somebody else makes it, puts it in front of you, it tastes better.
0: Yeah.
1: And I believe it.
0: Shout out to everyone who really pumped out those beautiful Thanksgiving dinners without any help.
1: You deserve a lot of respect.
0: I hope somebody makes you a turkey sandwich today.
1: I hope so, too. You know, it tastes even better when somebody had to wake up at 3:30 a.m. to put the bird in the oven.
0: What are we doing? What are we doing?
1: Yeah, that's hard work. Well, we learned on the show today a lot of people are confused by the fact that we have a civic election and then a provincial election 2 weeks apart. The mail's getting mixed up in the junk drawer. You're confused about where you're supposed to vote, when you're supposed to vote. Today is the final day of advance voting for your municipal elections, so for your mayor and your councilors. And we will vote. Final voting day is this Saturday. And then a week from this Saturday is the provincial election. If it clears it up, I don't know. There's a lot of people who are very confused. It's the first time that I ever remember two elections happening so close together. And I'm very resentful of it, to be honest. Two Saturdays in a row you're consuming of ours.
0: We can tell.
1: Yeah, not fair.
0: We can tell. But you should vote. Yeah. Because you can't complain. Like Fraser's proving right now.
1: Yeah, exactly. I voted so I can complain. And I'm going to vote so I can complain, and I will.
0: Yeah, and he will.
1: And
0: don't worry.
1: We learned something I guess we already knew. If you have gas cans in the car, if you have gasoline in your car, don't light a cigarette in the car. Happened in Chinatown on Sunday night. About 11:30, car went, guy's okay. Miraculously survived with minor burns, but a couple of adjacent cars were damaged significantly. The car is also ruined because he had gas cans in the car and sparked up a cigarette, and the fumes went poof, just like that.
0: Yeah, don't do that, you guys. Don't do that.
1: Just your fire safety reminder.
0: Be careful where you light up a dart.
1: That's right. Good advice.

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0: spicy jackpot happening for tomorrow. That jackpot's up to $3,000. We did not get a call back once again today here. I guess, you know, a little turkey hangover and slept in a bit late and missed out on your name. But that's a bonus for everybody else because the money rolls over to tomorrow after 8 o'clock.
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0: Chrissy Fraser's $1,000 phone call is actually $3,000 tomorrow morning. So, you know, somebody again, turkey hangover, we totally get it. 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
1: You're getting into, I can take a vacation with this money range here now totally. 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
1: As I walk through the valley of the shadow of death, I'll take a look at my life and realize there's nothing left. 'Cause I've been blasting and laughing so long that even my mama thinks that my mind is gone.

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1: I know. Yikes. 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
0: You know it. Okay, so tomorrow's grand prize jackpot for Christian Fraser's $1,000 phone call is $3,000. Did not get a call back again today. So that's cool. Sucks for them. Good for you. Mm-hmm. The money carries over tomorrow morning at 8 o'clock. It'll be $3,000 up for grabs. And it starts with getting your keywords in here.
1: So the keyword for this hour is gimme. G-I-M-M-E. Gimme is your keyword. Text in gimme to 969-007. Include your first and last name, because I mean, you know, we got a few mics, you know. We need your last name. That's important stuff. And $3,000 is on the line tomorrow for Christy and Fraser's $1,000 phone call. Good luck.

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1: Mike in Pitt Meadows says, I dated a girl once who audibly made nom, nom, nom, nom noises while eating food. Nom, nom, nom, nom. It says it didn't last too long, but Allison, hi.
2: I actually broke up with somebody because when they were dancing, they were doing air guitar.
0: Jack Mornings with Christy and Fraser.
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4: Bruno Mars is at BC Place for 5 shows, October 14th, 16th, 17th, 20th, and 21st. We're Greedy in Vancouver. And the Smashing Pumpkins are at Rogers Arena. 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

possible, if there's any medical professionals listening, is it possible to remain full from Thanksgiving dinner for two full days? Because that's where I'm currently sitting. It's Shaq 96.9. I'm Darren, in for Jason Manning at 218. Oh, what a glorious weekend of feasting it was. I hope that you enjoyed your long weekend. I hope that you had as many or as little meals as you wanted throughout the time. But we did back-to-back Thanksgiving dinners. On Sunday, Sarah and I had our own. I was so full, I could barely get off the couch. It was glorious. And then the next day, we went to her cousin's and did it all over again. So Sunday, had a Thanksgiving feast to which I could barely move afterwards. And then not even 24 hours later, did the exact same thing and didn't even need to put wheels on the car because you could just roll me home

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0: Bonnie Tyler is holding out for a hero, and I have been holding out for new Chronicles of Narnia or The Lion, the Witch, and the Wardrobe movies or TV shows. And we're finally getting it. It's Jack 96.9. I'm Darren 232. Greta Gerwig, who made the Barbie movie that made billions of dollars a couple of years ago, is making a new Chronicles of Narnia. She's doing a prequel called Narnia, The Magician's Nephew, which was the prequel book to The Chronicles of Narnia and The Lion, the Witch, and the Wardrobe. And we got our first trailer for it today.
1: Sometimes one story is the beginning of all the others. Have you ever seen a world born?
0: What a spectacular trailer this was. It's set to the music of Stairway to Heaven, so already you got my money because it's going to make it epic. But this looks incredible. It's going to theaters in February for a couple of weeks, and then it's going to hit Netflix because it's a Netflix movie, essentially. But I think this looks fantastic. I remember the books when I was in high school. I haven't read them again since, but I remember really liking it. The movies that came out in like 2002 were pretty lame, but this one looks like it's going to be quite awesome. It's like a rock opera. It's super colorful. Meryl Streep's going to be in it. Yeah, sign me up. I'll throw it over on our socials if you want to give it a watch, but I am in like Flint.

0: Here's a sheep playing the bongos. That was random. And so is this.
1: Jack.
0: Jack.
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With Darren Ward's filling in for Jason Manning on the drive home. Get well soon, Jason.

with another one. There was no winner this morning. So $3,000 up for grabs tomorrow morning with Christy and Fraser's $1,000 phone call. 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
1: Man, it's a hot one. Like 7 inches from the midday sun. Well, I hear you whisper and the words melt everyone. But you stay so

Nice and smooth on Jack 96.9. It's 20 minutes after 3. I'm Darren, filling in for Jason Manning, and we have finally seen the largest pumpkin ever grown in the history of growing pumpkins, it would appear. Every year, there's always a new gargantuan pumpkin that makes headlines, but this one, it might be a tough one to break. It's more than 3,000 pounds, over 3 tons, that a pumpkin in Rhode Island was grown, and breaking a record that was previously set just a few days ago in England. So there's quite a neck and neck heat over the world's largest pumpkin. But I'm always curious about these. What are you doing with them after? Are you making pies out of these pumpkins? Fun game. How many pies would a 3,000 pound pumpkin make? It's like the how many jelly beans are in the jar kind of conundrum. And second question, why are these never carved into a jack-o'-lantern? Imagine walking onto somebody's yard, their stoop, if you will, to go trick-or-treating, and there is a 3-ton jack-o'-lantern there. That would be horrifying, mainly because it's like, imagine somebody smashing that on your driveway, man. Blow your whole house up.

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1: With Darren Wartz filling in for Jason Manning on the drive home. Get well soon, Jason.

song on Jack 96.9 at 3:40. I'm Darren. Good afternoon. And I'm going to do a little bit of personal Googling right now by seeing if you can let me know. 96.9 007. Moved here 3 months ago now from Victoria. Start working at the station here. And I need to do some stuff with, like, prescriptions. Obviously, finding a family doctor, probably not going to happen until the Earth is swallowed by the sun in 4.8 billion years. But I'm hoping to maybe get into a walk-in clinic to just be able to find a place to go get some prescriptions done. Where's a good place to do that? Because I'm coming from Victoria, where if you wanted to go to the walk-in, they didn't abide by that name whatsoever. You had to make an appointment. You had to go in. You had to do all of it that way, right? But I would like to actually see if I can find a walk-in, a good walk-in. Hell, I'll even take a bad walk-in clinic at this point. 96.9 007. Recommendations? Ideas? Pandering to me so I feel better about the impending doom that is our medical system sometimes? Life's fun. And then Cyndi Lauper, girls just want to have fun. Probably because they have family doctors. That's probably it. It's Jack 96.9.

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8: Snow is expected overnight with temperatures dropping below freezing.
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1: 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That'll put you on the list to possibly have your name announced tomorrow morning after 8. And you could win $3,000. Mine and your full name, 969-007, with you too. Beautiful day. That's on Jack. The heart is a blue.

Talk of the Slugs, Tomcat Prowl on Jack 96.9 416. Just want to say big thank you to everybody that was texting in, giving me some help with some leads, as it were, on good walk-in clinics and family doctors to look into. 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And now the fun journey of trying to find one. I don't think it's going to be that fun at all. Here's Billy Ocean. Get out of my dreams, get in my car. 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
5: 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There's a crash in Surrey at 144th. That's northbound after 64th. And another one at Clark north of Great Northern. There are delays in both directions there. So if you have any more updates for us, let me know at 969-007. Rain tonight, down to 11. Rain tomorrow, up to 15. Should clear up for Thursday with sunshine and a high of 17. Right now, it's mostly cloudy and 14.
4: 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Listening to 80s, 90s, more on Jack makes traffic more tolerable.

Ride, Goo Goo Dolls. It's Jack 96.9, 431. I'm Darren in for Jason Manning. Just give us, if you went out and voted at all over the past couple of weeks, give yourself a round of applause. Three times now, the municipal government votes have set new records. So there was like a week and a half ago, there was like 21,000. Everybody was like, oh, what an increase. Then like 2 days later, it was over 25,000. And everyone was like, oh, what an increase. And then on Saturday, another 27,740 people went out and voted over the long weekend, setting a new all-time single-day advance voting record for the third consecutive time. Just outstanding stuff, everybody, getting out there and doing your civic duty. I saw Chrissy and Fraser posting. They went and voted after their show this morning. Had their stickers over on Instagram. Great job. That's what we like to see. Get out there. Vote. If you haven't, go vote. It's important. It's heart. Jack 96.9.

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10: 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A few things of note right now. There is a crash eastbound on Highway 1 at Gagliardi, right at the 37 exit. Heads up about that one. A medical emergency at Cambie and Nelson. That's in the left-hand lane. 138th and 105th A Ave. All directions are affected by an incident there. Crews are on scene, though, also in Surrey. Another one at 148th Street and 104th Ave. The northbound lane is locked there. 96.9 007 if you have any updates for us on your commute. 11 tonight with some showers. More tomorrow, the high of 15. Going to clear up for the rest of our week, though. Sunshine at 17 on Thursday and Friday. A clear sky with a high of 18. It's mostly cloudy right now. We're sitting at 14.
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